0: und quer. Das ist der Sonntag auf Radio 8.
1: There's so many voices out there right now, telling you what they feel you need. I found the answer's really simple, and it's been there the entire time.

one to carry you through. Now you better get ready, cause I'm telling you why. Jesus is coming from his throne on high. Many are the weary and the lone and sad. They're gonna wish they hadn't done.